0: is the real sound of Philadelphia soulful 70s Sunday night. Prodigy Billy Preston, Nothing From Nothing Leaves Nothing at the Classic John. That's where you're on. Tactic is in the back. Tactic, Jimmy Caster Bunch.
1: Wow, this is jam right here.
0: Space Age, really?
1: Jimmy Caster Bunch, Space Age. Just the way that comes in is just so smooth, and then it just goes into funk.
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0: It's a soulful 70s Sunday night, the kingdom of classic Johns and songs. I don't know what to designate Sly Stone as anything other than an innovator. Hey, Ricky Smiley's here in the morning. Wrote a commercial about it. Goes like this, classics.
1: Hey, what up, Philly? This your boy, Ricky Smiley. Me and the crew are waking you up every morning from 6 to 9 a.m. on Classic.
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It's The Weeknd on The Real Sound of Philadelphia. 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

0: So I'm watching this movie, Sharky's Machine, Burt Reynolds, Bernie Casey. The opening soundtrack song is this. Instant hit. 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

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Trust the brother. Okay? Janis Johnson, Hazel Payne, a sister, two sisters, black women, playing bass and lead guitar. You know where you are. 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

0: 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New York. 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

0: Fuji Live. The Fugees Classics. The real sound of Philadelphia. The birthplace of democracy. We're holding it down. A beautiful, gorgeous night at Classics. Just being brutally honest.
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The quote Pete Rock and CL Smooth, I reminisce. Jimmy Caster, the Caster Bunch, it's just begun. We're in between, it's the midnight hour on the horizon. Paul Hardcastle, Rainforest. Shouting out our girl who we miss, the queen, the godmother of hip-hop and R&B. Period. Our own Lady B. YLB, young Lady B, the young John. We miss you, girl. Can't wait to see you soon. 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

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Welcome to spring, Tri-State. 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
3: This has got to be the saddest day of my life. I called you here today for a bit of bad news. I won't be able to see you anymore because of my obligations and the ties that you have. We've been meeting here every day. And since this is our last day together, I want to hold you just one more time. 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

0: 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Be right back.
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0: else in the game. How apropos, if you know, you know. You don't get more Philly sound than Mother, Father, Sister, Brother, MFSB, Picnic in the Park. It is long after dark. It's the real sound of Philadelphia. I'm Manuel. 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

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Corner been there, done that. Club throwback, you know where you're at. Rolls Royce, do you dance to the rhythm of the drum? In between time, in the meantime, Prince, Tony, and a lot more. We go to midnight, we ain't done. 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

0: We writing the power and kicking back on Sunday night. 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

0: boy watching TV growing up at night, TV would go off. You'd hear the Star Spangled Banner, and then you'd see a test pattern. What better way to end a night in celebration of Roots Picnic, 250-year anniversary of democracy right here in Philadelphia, than the culturally relevant Star Spangled Banner by Marvin Gaye, the only place you'll ever hear it played. With that in mind, yesterday is now history. Tomorrow, a mystery. What matters most is right now, your most precious commodity, time. Time is a gift. That's why they call it the present. And with that in mind, until the next time, when my time and your time is our time, be good. If you can't be good, be better. If you can't be better, be careful. Failure is not an option. And with that in mind, during these unprecedented, uncertain times, the ebbs, the flows, the highs and lows of life, no matter what it is you're dealing with, I promise you, there is and there will be a blessing on the other side of through. I love you all, Mom, Dad, Angelica too. God willing, I'll be back tomorrow, Monday night, but right now, I'm through. Good night.
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2: R&B. I'm Gary Barbera. I'm here with our ace pitcher, all-star record breaker, Christopher Southpaw Sanchez. 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

0: Hey, what up, it's your boy Ricky Smiley, and during Black Music Month, hey, we're taking the time to celebrate the artists whose voices and talent and legacy grace the One Voyage cruise stage over the years.
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0: spring cleaning ain't no joke, and we're cleaning out the prize closet to hook you up. 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
1: 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The Roots Picnic in October London promotions ends on Friday, May 29, 2026, subject to official rules.
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You see, I know you have it hard sometimes. But when you feel like you need me, or you can call me. You see, because I'll be somewhere around. You see, not only that, you see, I'll be your bridge over troubled waters. You see, the reason why I say this, baby, is because I love you, girl. I love you so much, oh, sometimes I can't even explain. You see, you're like a flower that blooms in any season. And that's why I like to say, you're my flower, baby. You're my flower.

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1: All right, so we talked about new music from Bruno, and just confirmed is the tour that's coming, ladies and gentlemen. He's coming to the Lincoln Financial Field September 1st. Now, B, he starts the tour in Vegas in April.
2: So can I go to both? Can I go to Vegas in April and then Philly on September 1st?
1: I mean, I don't see why you can't.
2: Okay.
1: Yeah. So get your tickets.
2: Okay.
3: Mm-hmm. My man is back!
4: Lord.
5: Right. Oh,
2: somebody get me. Okay.
1: Pour some water on her right now. Jesus.
4: Yes, because what in the O word is going on?
1: Right.
2: Touch.
1: What?
2: My man is coming.
4: Lord,
1: know.
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1: 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And another one.
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1: 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By a female artist.
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9: Today, let's take a minute to remind ourselves that God clearly sees what we are facing. God knows the obstacles and the challenges we will have to overcome. God totally understands how we can become fearful, feel overwhelmed, and have trepidation, anxiety. But God also sees when we have become complacent and are no longer doing our best to help each other, but instead are only concerned about our own well-being. So today is a good opportunity for us to reassess our commitment to the will of God. Do we just complain and criticize when assistance and support is what is really needed? Do we have a strategy to correct situations and occurrences that we know are wrong? Can we replace our fear with action and our insecurity with confidence, knowing that God has never, ever left us nor forsaken us in the midst of any crisis, because God is eternally on our side? So let's get at it. Amen.

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5: 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They just reopened northbound lanes of Route 73 in Mount Laurel between 295 and Collins Avenue. It had been shut down for a while around a big overnight accident. They just got that cleared, so you'll still find some slow traffic there. Another accident in Plymouth Township closing down Plymouth Road. That's between Falcon Drive and Eagle Drive. 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I'm Randy Chevick, and now back to the Ricky Smiley Morning Show on the Real Sound of Philadelphia. 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
14: Traffic volume continues to build, and this traffic report is sponsored by Taco Bell. Just wrapping up at Tacony Pomaira Bridge opening as well, so that's going to be a little bit of a jam for a while. South on 202 in West Whiteland, an accident to watch out for. That's between King Road and Boot Road, some tie-up setting in through there. And Plymouth Road in Plymouth Township has been shut down between Falcon Drive and Eagle Drive around a big accident scene. Just building up some volume otherwise. South on 95, pretty tied up already from Patman on down to the Betsy Ross. Try Taco Bell's $5, $7, and $9 lux boxes. 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Tax extra. Mostly sunny today. Still relatively low humidity. High up to 77. Partly cloudy overnight with a low of 52. And then tomorrow, sun through increasing clouds. Very slight chance of a passing shower. High 76. Right now, it's mostly sunny and 61. 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
0: 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Here's traffic.

0: Extra troubles for our Monday morning. 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Northbound 295 is jammed from approaching Route 45 now all the way up to right near the 42 freeway. Police working on an accident there. Freeway itself, just the usual delay from Lower Landing Road in through 295. Just wrapping up at Tacony Pomaro Bridge opening, so that might be jammed for a while. 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

0: over the weekend. And of course, hit me up on the gram at J-A-H Lion Sound.
1: On the gram. I'm sorry. J-A-H Lion Sound. Hey, appreciate you, big dog.
0: My pleasure, my thunder.
1: Yes, sir. Hey, Black Tony.
2: Ain't no Black Tony in the morning.
1: Okay. Well, what's
2: going
1: on?
2: Nah, this Black Tony sister
1: Quita. Hey, bro. We can't say what?
2: This Black Tony sister Quita.
3: What?
1: What'd he say?
2: This Black Quita.
4: Black Tony's sister Quita.
3: The Quita?
1: Hey, Quita, what's up?
2: Ain't nothing, no.
1: Your boy I don't know why Black Tony had a sister named Quita.
2: Your boy ain't coming to work today. I tell you that much.
1: What happened?
2: Until he get my money.
1: Uh-oh. What you mean?
2: Until he get my money, he not coming to work.
1: Why you putting us in it? That don't have anything to do with us.
2: Now listen here. I'ma tell you what though. He need to get my money. He done bet me money on the basketball game. $25. He need to get my money, or he ain't coming to work.
3: $25.
1: What basketball game?
2: The basketball game with the big tall boy we playing on Saturday.
4: Oh, tall boy. Victor Wembanyama.
2: Yeah.
1: What's his name, Quita?
2: Whoever, huh?
1: What's the tall boy name?
2: Minimal, whatever his name is.
1: Yeah, for the Spurs.
2: A big old African boy, whatever, wherever he from.
1: Yeah.
2: Look, Black Tony gonna bet me money, and see, this what he do right here.
1: Why are you clapping your hand? Wait. What's that in the background? I heard somebody clapping.
2: Nah, that's me clapping. That's how I talk when I'm mad. So I'm okay. Upset right now.
1: Right.
2: I'm upset right now.
3: Oh, wow.
2: Okay. And you know, right now, your boy ain't coming to work. Because, first of all, he acting funny anyway. Because he think he famous. Because he think he booze and everything. Because he talking about he work real smiley, this and that, the other, whatever. Don't nobody in my family like him no more.
1: Right.
2: His ugly ass think he all that. Because he talking about
1: work
2: real smiley. And he work Brad and all the Gary and all the... Whatever. You need to get my money.
1: Hey, Quita, y'all have the same daddy?
2: No, we ain't got the same daddy.
1: Oh, okay.
2: He got his own daddy. I got my own daddy. My brother got his own daddy. My sister got his own daddy. Oh. My other brother got his own daddy. We all got our own daddy.
1: Okay. So the issue
2: you
1: is...
2: You need to cash out him, get him some money, kind of lock his ugly ass out the house. He ain't coming here. He ain't finna get no cocky. He ain't finna do nothing till he give me my money.
1: But, Quita, why you clapping, though?
2: Because that's how I caught one almost set.
1: Okay. Oh, so when you're not clapping, you're grabbing air.
2: Exactly. Period.
1: Okay. Are you a great? Since all y'all got different letters, but all y'all brothers and sisters, cause y'all all Grady babies.
2: We all Grady babies. We all got same mom. We came out same mom. We got same grandma, but we got all different dad, all different grandma.
1: Right.
2: But that's not neither help nor there. He needs to come up, get my money. You need to cash out me or do something.
1: But you know what? You sound a lot like Black Tony.
4: Yeah.
2: No, how about cut down my brother?
1: Right.
4: Just a higher pitch, a little bit.
1: Yeah, just
2: you sound like your
4: one octave up.
2: Do you sound like your sister?
1: No, I don't sound like my sister, no.
2: Do you sound like your mom?
1: Hey, Quita.
2: What?
1: I mean, if I can talk to Black Tony, where Black Tony at?
2: He outside banging on the door trying to get in.
1: Okay, look, if you put him on the phone right now, I'm going to let him know that it's check here.
2: Hold on. Rick.
1: Yeah.
2: Hey, Rick.
1: Yeah.
2: Rick, tell the crazy ass girl to let me get my keys. I'm cutting the wires, shout
1: him. Right, let's speak to her. Let's speak to her. Let's speak to her.
2: Huh?
1: Put her on the phone.
2: Hello?
1: Quita.
2: Wait.
1: Let me speak to Black Tony.
2: Hold on. Hey, Rick, tell the girl to get
1: I got you. Put Quita back on the phone.
2: Okay, hold on. Rick, let me tell you something.
1: Okay.
2: I'll tell you.
1: Wait a minute.
3: It's the same voice.
1: Wait a minute. Wait a minute.
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9: Couple of big problems for our Monday morning, first day of June. This traffic report is sponsored by Discover. Northbound lanes of 295 shut down completely between 47 and the 42 freeway around a major accident scene. Traffic's at a standstill behind it from approaching Route 130 up to that closure point at 47. In Plymouth Township, Plymouth Road has been shut down for most of the morning between Falcon Drive and Eagle Drive around a big overnight accident. Another accident now south on 202 in West Whiteland. We're jammed from Route 30 down to the accident scene just before Boot Road, blocking the right lane. 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Mostly sunny today, still relatively low humidity, a nice high of 77. Partly cloudy overnight with a low of 52, and then tomorrow sun through increasing clouds, very slight chance of a passing shower, high of 76. Right now, mostly sunny and 62. 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
30: Turn it up.
31: I'm y'all substitute teacher, Mr. Garvey. I taught school for 20 years in the inner city, so don't even think about messing with me. Y'all feel me? Let's take a roll here. Where's Jay Quellen at? No Jay Quellen here?
30: Do you mean Jacqueline?
31: Okay, so that's how it's gonna be. Y'all wanna play. Okay, then. I've got my eye on you, Jay Quellen. Where is Balake at? No Balake here today. Yes, sir.
32: My name's Blake.
31: Are you out of your goddamn mind?
32: Blake?
31: Do you wanna go to war, Balake?
32: No.
31: Cause we could go to war.
32: No.
31: So you better check yourself. If one of y'all says some silly ass name, this whole class is gonna feel my wrath. Now, D nice.
30: Do you mean Denise?
31: Son of a bitch.
1: All right, Gary, what you got coming up?
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12: On the mound, mowing him down, driving his Barbera Jeep around Philly town.
11: Yo soy Christopher Sanchez.
13: Barbera the best.
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0: All right, y'all, that was new music from Keith Sweat. Still got that good love. All right, so let's get into the lightning round real quick. I'm going to ask you a question, and you tell us the first thing that comes to mind. Toxic love or boring love?
1: Toxic.
0: Okay. Who won your versus battle, you or Bobby Brown?
1: That's me. Bobby's my man. You know what? I'm going to say B.
0: Okay, all right. All right, single. The ladies want to know, single or in a relationship?
1: Half and half. Almost there.
2: Working on it.
0: Favorite hip-hop song?
1: LL Cool J, Need Love.
0: Yes, sir. Okay. All right, favorite ballad of all time?
1: Luther.
0: Okay,
1: House which one? House of Home.
0: Okay, yeah. Yeah, absolutely. Yeah. Spades or Dominoes?
1: Spades.
0: All right. In your grits, sugar or salt?
1: Salt.
0: All right, there it is. There it is. Hey, y'all, we talking to the icon himself, Keith Sweat. He will be performing on the One Voyage 2026. What do you look forward to most about the cruise?
1: I look forward to performing the most. You know, now, I mean, like, I know I'm going to have a good time. You know, the people, the energy.
0: And this Virgin, Keith, this Virgin, the resilient lady, a brand new ship, a ship only like 2.5 years old.
1: And her name is what? What?
0: Resilient lady.
1: And you said it's virgin.
0: It's virgin cruise ship.
1: I thought you said, is she the virgin?
0: No, man.
1: The ship is a virgin?
3: She ain't that resilient if she is.
1: You can't get no Brazilian in there, baby.
0: Hey, so y'all know we're going to stay up all night because we're going to be broadcasting live from the ship. Broadcasting live from the ship. And listen, man, you got to come back by. We appreciate everything. 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So, Keith, man, let everybody know how they can follow you, man. We love you and appreciate you.
1: Hey, yeah, just KeithSweat.com, Instagram, you know, Keith Sweat. Just, you know, call the brat. She know how to reach me.
3: I do. I want to thank you again for singing at my wedding. Everybody was so happy. I was so happy. Thank you so much. You came through in the clutch, and
0: we
3: you
0: sure
3: showed
0: did.
3: Up and showed out, and you just made my day so special, and I will never forget that.
1: Thank
3: love
1: you, baby.
3: For that,
1: girl. You know, we go back way, way back. I had to say,
3: man,
1: all right,
3: I appreciate
1: you called me like, I need you.
0: I said, I'm there.
3: And you did. And he did.
0: 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Ladies and gentlemen, y'all give it up and keep sweat.
1: Thank you. Appreciate you.
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26: Rated R. Let's take a look at the roadways. Here's traffic.
27: Still a couple of troubles here at the end of the rush hour. This traffic report is sponsored by True Green. Still trying to recover from an earlier accident north on 295. We're still crawling from 130 all the way up to the 42 freeway, but all the lanes are open again. Freeway itself northbound, slowing Blackwood-Tunnington Road on up to 295. Big backup south on I-95 from Cottman down to the Betsy Ross as usual. North on some slowing at Curlin Street, and then jammed from Girard up to right between Allegheny and Cottman. A new pattern in the ongoing construction zone. 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Mostly sunny today. The humidity is still relatively low. The high gets up to 77. Partly cloudy overnight with a low of 52. And then tomorrow, sun through increasing clouds. Very slight chance of a passing shower. High of 76. Right now, nice sunshine and 64. 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

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Welcome to Middays with Shayla. I just heard my Harlem home slice. Keith Sweat, who's going to be on that One Voyage Cruise. 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All right. And Saturday, spent the day with Hove, another native New Yorker. And I'm starting to think that, you know, we are Philly's favorite cousin. Yeah? We'll talk about the Roots Picnic. I got some sound for you as well during Run That Back. So keep it right where you got it. I'm sure you'd be glad that you did. I'm here every little step till 2 o'clock.

Tune in and turn up the nostalgia. We're taking you back with this hit. It's Middays with Shayla on The Real Sound of Philadelphia. 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

0: 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It's Middays with Shayla in full effect. Thank you so much for joining us. In the news, Senator Cory Booker said yesterday that he expects Republican opposition to Trump's policy agenda to grow after his administration's recent push to create a $1.8 billion anti-weaponization fund. Now, this fund is supposed to go to those who participated in the January 6, 2021 Capitol riot. But that fund's creation was temporarily blocked by a federal judge on Friday, one of multiple Trump actions halted by courts in the last week. In a separate case, a federal judge ordered Trump's name to be removed from the John F. Kennedy Center for the Performing Arts. Trump spoke out against the decision on his social media platform, bashing the judge who made the ruling, but suggested he was moving on. And that moving on was to having his face put on a special two-country special $250 bill, which would require Congress to change the law to allow a living person to appear on U.S. currency. Now, Senator Booker said what he's hoping for is that people are seeing in this is a reminder of what American history has always been about. It's been about the power of the people, not the people in power. And I hope you take that thought to the polls on Tuesday. New Jersey, your primary is taking place tomorrow. Please, if you do nothing else, please get out and vote. We'll take a break and come back with more goods on Classics 107.9.
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Welcome to June. 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

0: black music, you can't forget the producers behind the tracks we love, like Gamble and Huff, Bobby Eli, Carvin Hagens, Ivan Berrios, and Dre and Vidal, just to name a few. 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

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Welcome to Middays with Shayla, if you're just joining us. 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

I'm with your girl, Shayla. And listen, that's Jody Watley looking for a new love. And coming up at 11 o'clock, if you're looking for some free tickets to see Tamia and Kim, they're coming to the Dell. And you know the Dell is starting to heat up with their summer concerts. I'll give you a whole rundown on the lineup coming up shortly. And we'll hear from Brandy and what being at the Roots Picnic meant to her this past weekend. And we'll hear from Jasmine Sullivan and Hove. Yeah, we got to talk about the Roots Picnic. That's coming up inside of Run That Back, so keep it here.

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1: Yes, and we just heard from Bronica. Brandy and Monica reunited on stage at the Roots Picnic this past weekend for a 90s throwback moment. But we also got to see Bilal, Jasmine Sullivan, Young Guns, Beanie, Freeway, Meek Mill, Hove. That's right, bringing them all together on stage, Jay-Z. But Brandy talks about what being at the Roots Picnic meant to her.
2: My dream just came true here at the Roots Picnic, so I'm excited. Well, actually, tonight, it is the significance. I was able to put on my my dream of 1994 to perform my catalog in this era, this time.

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1: It's cause we get down, get down.
2: Girls and girls, they love us. Stay fresh to death, we the best of the left. Hill makers and breakers when they make up the breakers.
3: We deliver the order, man. I ain't talking about chicken and gravy, man.
4: I feel like at this point, the picnic is it's been integrated into the city in a way that's it's independent of the Roots, right? It's a, you know, it's associated with the Roots brand and name, but it's become something bigger, and it means something, you know, more. I think in terms of cultural significance, so it's a beautiful thing. A little emotional.
5: Aww, you know? I love that.
4: Not like
5: you
4: that. Not like that.
5: You're
6: we made a beautiful album together. First of all, my respect for the world famous Roots crew. Make some noise one time for me. I have immense respect for these brothers. And we made a beautiful album called Unplugged. It might have been 25? How many years? A long time ago. And I know they was doing this beautiful thing out in Philly called the Roots Picnic. And I just wanted to come out here and represent for them. And I wanted to do it like an old Philly lineup. It had the whole we worked really hard to put this together. I hope you guys enjoyed yourself.
7: Aww.
6: Please make some noise one more time for the world famous Roots crew.
7: Two whole hours. That's right. And it was 25 years ago, Jay. That's right. Jay-Z giving the Roots their flowers. That sounds crazy, right? The Roots their flowers in springtime. Thanks to my homeboy, Jay-Z, and his wash and go afro. You know, I didn't know that you could comb out locks to make a fro. Mind blown. And I guess that's what everybody is saying about this entire weekend. We got to talk about Erykah Badu coming up. So keep it right where you got it. I'm sure you'd be glad that you did. And remember, we run that back Monday through Friday, 10 a.m. and 1 p.m. right here on Classics 107.9.
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9: 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We're in there next to the toilet screaming, God, I promise if you just let me live, I won't drink again.
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That one's for you, Eugene. And he says he wanted to know if Junior was still alive. He is alive and well. Thank you very much. I think he's living in London. He's 68. And June is Black Music Month, and we'll be sharing all these black music gems on ClassicsPhilly.com. Like this song. Aretha Franklin is not only singing this song, she is also playing the piano on this song as well. And of course, you know what movie this song is from, right? Oh, okay. I'm just checking. You know, sometimes some people be slipping. It's from Sparkle Classics.

0: Classics 107.9, the sound of Philadelphia, and the soundtrack of our youth. That one would definitely be on the playlist. Foster Sivers and Misdemeanor. And Foster lost his battle with cancer this weekend at the age of 64. He was a member of the renowned family music group, the Sivers, and was a talented singer himself who had a solo hit there with Misdemeanor. He was also a songwriter, producer, and multi-instrumentalist. Our heartfelt condolences go out to the Sivers family in their time of need. Please keep them lifted up in prayer. And we will also take you down memory lane with the Sivers during the Midday Cafe Mix with DJ Bent Rock. So make sure you're here at noon, all right? And we want to send love and light to Peabo Bryson. I understand that he suffered a stroke, and right now he's under medical care, and he's doing fine. And we send our love and light to him and his family as well. All right, get well soon, Peabo Bryson. We'll take a break and come back with more on Classics 107.9.
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5: I'm Gary Barber. 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
13: I'm Gary Barbera. 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
14: Yo soy Christopher Sanchez y síganme a Gary Barbera en el Boulevard.
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14: Yo soy Christopher Sanchez.
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I'll do better than saying that I love you. I'll give you tickets to see Tamia and Kem. They're going to be coming to the Dell. I've got free tickets coming up. 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

0: 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Roses are red, and Patti LaBelle is getting her flowers from the Dell. That's right. She'll be there to get them July 9th. Hopefully you will be there as well. If you want to get some free tickets, I can tell you that DJ Touchstone and Tatiana will be along around 2 o'clock to give you free tickets to see Patti LaBelle, Avery Sunshine, Pieces of a Dream, Jeff Bradshaw, all at the Dell July 9th, okay? And Tasha Cobbs will be there July 18th, Anthony Hamilton July 23rd, then you've got Drew Hill July 30th, Isley Brothers, August 6th. August 20th, you've got Atlantic Star. And of course, culminating at the end of the summer, the big end of summer bash, is Lady B's Basement Party. And that is August 23rd. Mark it on your calendar. And she'll be back next week on Monday to tell you all about it. All right. But right now, I've got a free pair of tickets for you to see Cam and Tamia. They're going to be at the Dell July 16th. If you want to go, all you got to do is be my ninth caller right now. Yeah, we're going to take a rest on some of the trivia. But it's coming back. Trust and believe. Okay. All right, give me a call right now. Call number 9-610-538-1131. Good luck from class.
1: Hey, what up? This is Martin Ricky Smiley, and doing Black Music Month. 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
5: We are the sound of Philadelphia.

Happy birthday, Theodore. God bless you with many, many more celebrating his 41st birthday today. You share a birth date with Morgan Freeman. He's 89. And Mark Curry is 65. Happy birthday if you're celebrating a birthday today from all of us here at Classics 107.9.

0: who we lost over the weekend due to cancer. He's died at the age of 64. So we will take you back down memory lane with songs from the Silvers and Foster Silvers coming up. All right. But right now we're trying to give away some tickets. Hi, who's this?
1: This is Shirley. Can you hear me?
0: Yes, I can hear you now, Shirley.
1: Am I calling number 9?
0: Yes. Woman to woman. You got the tickets.
1: We go see Ken.
0: Yes. And who else?
1: Tamia.
0: Yay. I love when you all listen. Did you go to Roots Picnic this weekend?
1: No, I didn't make it here. I've had some problems, but I'm definitely going to see my chimp.
0: I know you will, honey. You will be there July 16th. They are coming to the Dell, and the Dell has a great lineup for you this whole summer. So keep listening for your chance to win tickets. And you don't have to worry about that because you got yours for free. Compliments of what station?
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0: edition of the Midday Cafe right here on Classics 107.9, the real sound of Philadelphia with me, the heavy hitter, Bent Brock. Pay tribute to my man, Foster Silvers, if he lost him on Saturday. Of course, that was his main hit as a solo artist. He was part of the group, the Silvers, so we'll play two of their hits coming up. Plus, got your request for some Rick James. Let's see. We'll do some Sylvester. I got a request for that. Evelyn Champagne King. But right now, let's rock that chair with Gwen McRae on Classics 107.9.
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0: The group The Silvers, of course, that included Foster Silver, who we lost over the weekend. Their big hits were Hotline and Boogie Fever, and of course, Foster Silver's hit, Misdemeanor. Heavy hitter, Bent Rock, my time is done for a Monday. Don't forget, it's at DJ Bent Rock on the IG, Bent Rock on Facebook. Two things, I'm rocking at the City Winery this Saturday with Freddie Jackson, so if you want to check me out or check him out, it's coming up this Saturday, June 6th. And don't forget, folks, goes down Juneteenth, Friday, Juneteenth, June 19th, all right, at Stingers on Broad. Me, the heavy hitter, Bent Rock, Chubb Rock. 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We're doing our thing Juneteenth, all right? 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

0: 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Tell him, Chris.
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0: Sanchez Savings. 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
0: I'm Gary Barbera. I'm here with our ace pitcher, all-star record breaker, Christopher Southpaw Sanchez. Tell him, Chris.
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0: Sanchez Savings. 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

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Thank you, DJ Ben Rock, for that wonderful tribute to Foster Silvers, who we lost this past weekend of the Silvers family. He succumbed to prostate cancer. And coming up this weekend on Saturday, we have a Black Men's Wellness Day that I want you to find out all about. We'll be talking to Dymir Finch tomorrow at 12 o'clock. We will tell you what you can expect at the Black Men's Wellness Day. Ladies, they have something for us there as well, okay? And coming up even sooner, we've got Reverend Robinson to talk about the job fair and resource village happening this Friday from 9 to 2 p.m.

0: of your girl Shayla, and it's a huge Philly neighborhood that we serve, and I'm so glad to see that today I get to meet Reverend Michael Robinson, who has been serving our community for how many years, Mr. Robinson?
1: Oh, too many to mention.
0: Well, it is so good to speak to you. I know this is the 19th annual Neighborhood Job Fair and Resource Village. Thank you for all the work you do. Let me start out by saying that first.
1: Appreciate you. Appreciate you so much.
0: And this is taking place on Friday. And first, I want to talk about the job fair, how many employers will be participating, the industries that may be represented.
1: We have over 80 employers and resource agencies that are confirmed to be a part of the event. And we're looking for, you know, a huge turnout. We usually draw between 500 to 1,000 plus individuals each year. And it's across industries and across professions. We try to do it that way intentionally to draw as many job seekers out as possible.
0: Right. So entry level and executive roles?
1: Absolutely. We have entry level opportunities that will be available. And also employers will be offering some management opportunities.
0: Wow.
1: And then the resource village that's attached to the job fair, that's going to provide resources to job seekers that most job seekers need to help bolster their job search efforts.
0: And what advice would you give to somebody who's attending the job fair for the first time?
1: Number one, come dressed to impress. Mm-hmm. Bring your resumes. Be prepared to talk about your hallmark accomplishments, because employers want to be impressed by what you've done in a major way. Network with the other job seekers, because some of the job seekers that are attending may know of opportunities that are a perfect fit for you.
0: If somebody right now is saying, well, I don't have an updated resume, is there a way that they can get some help before they actually go to the event?
1: So you are right with me, Shayla. We have two workshops this week. We have one tomorrow and I think it's tomorrow and Wednesday.
0: Okay.
1: A resume clinic. People can call me at 215-204-0677, 215-204-0677. I can give them the exact location and time for the resume clinic, but they can have their resumes doctored for free. If they don't have a resume, we can create one for them for free. We have the U.S. Army. They're going to be there. We have Aramark. We have Carr and Duff, which is one of the region's leading electrical contractors. Children's Hospital, they're going to be hiring for healthcare professionals. The City of Philadelphia, Independence Blue Cross, Logan Hotel, Temple University, Montgomery County. And watch this, one employer, the Commonwealth of Pennsylvania, their HR department will be there. They alone have almost 500 jobs. And all of the employers that are coming, we vetted them. We don't have any employer showing up that's doing window dressing. Every employer that's going to be in attendance has been vetted and they're hiring.
0: Please remember, if you don't have an updated resume and you'd like to go to the resume clinic before Friday, call 215-204-0677. Reverend Robinson, thank you so much once again for all the work that you're doing. We can't thank you enough for what you're doing for us.
1: Thank you so much. Thank you.
0: And remember, it's Friday, June 5th, the job fair, 9 a.m. to 2 p.m. at Aramark Star Complex, 1816 North 15th Street. Tomorrow, we'll be speaking to Dymir Finch. He is the head of the Black Men's Wellness Day, which is taking place on Saturday, and it is the most fun you'll ever have at a doctor's appointment. We'll talk about that tomorrow at 12:40. Right here on Classics 107.9.
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5: 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The Roots Picnic in October London promotions ends on Friday, May 29, 2026, subject to official rules.
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0: 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And that's coming up at 2 o'clock with DJ Touchtone and Tatiana and Lady B right here on Classics.
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1: Yes, honey, as we give you a recap of what happened yesterday at the Roots Picnic as well as Saturday. So we're going to take it to yesterday with Erykah Badu and Black Thought. Take a listen.

0: My dream just came true here at the Roots Picnic, so I'm excited. Well, actually, tonight it is the significance. I was able to put on my my dream of 1994 to perform my catalog in this era, this time.
1: Hey, y'all. I mean, y'all remember

0: like the toes, I keep us feeling there.
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2: 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Stay fresh to death, we the best of our left. Hill makers and breakers when they make up the breakers.
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4: 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It's a, you know, it's associated with the Roots brand and name, but it's become something bigger, and it means something, you know, more. I think in terms of cultural significance, so it's a beautiful thing. A little emotional.
5: Aww, yeah. 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
4: 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Not like that.
6: Oh, come on, Tyreek. Shed a tear. Yes, you should be so, so proud. Somebody said that Jay-Z pulled up to the Roots picnic and did what legends do. Made it Philly business. State Property, Meek, Jasmine Sullivan, Bilal, showing Philly a whole lot of love to the max. Because that's what we New Yorkers do. So now maybe y'all could root for us in the NBA Finals. Asking a little bit too much. Okay. All right. Just thought I'd ask. It is Classics 107.9 where we run that back Monday through Friday, 10 a.m. and 1 p.m.
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It's going to be too hot on that one voyage cruise. You got Ricky Smiley, who is hosting. You got D.L. Hughley. You got Keith Sweat performing live, doing this song live, living and in color. All right, so go to onevoyagecruise.com and put your down payment on your cabin and enjoy yourself. 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Girl.

0: 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June 1st, Black Music Month. And you know, Black music has been the heartbeat of transformation. It dares us to go crazy in celebration, to get motivated through the rhythm of resistance, to get up when life tries to hold us down and get down in gratitude and groove. Whether it's the smooth call of jazz, the revolutionary beat of hip hop, or the liberating wail of blues and gospel, Black music has always urged us to get funky with freedom and get loose with love. It's more than a sound. It's a culture shaping movement that keeps pushing us forward with rhythm and purpose. And there's no better way than to spend every day of Black Music Month and every day of the year with the Black music icons that we have here on Classics. So keep it right where you got it, because we've got more Black music icons on the way, and DJ Touchtone and Tatiana to bring them to you, sitting in for Lady B right here on Classics 107.9. I'm Shayla. Talk to you tomorrow.
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4: Yo soy Christopher Sanchez y síganme a Gary Barbera en el Boulevard.
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0: And for B on a Monday what? Making Monday. And everybody's tired from Ruth's picnic, especially Ty. You was in here dragging.
1: Yeah, I am.
0: We gonna talk about it inside Culture Ketchup. 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

0: 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Touch a Tot in for B on a Monday. Auntie Patty right there, who will be getting her flowers this Sunday at the Pride Parade and Festival.
1: Yep, they're celebrating her massive impacts on the culture and the music.
0: Yes, so salute to the LGBTQ plus community. Flowers to y'all. Also this month as well, ladies and gentlemen, is Black Music Month. So, of course, you know how we do. We're going to be saluting Black music all month long. That's what we do, all right? Coming up at 2:45, we must talk because a lot of things was happening. Philly was on fire this weekend.
1: Woo!
0: With the Roots Picnic. And Todd's going to run it all down because she was there both days. Coach and catch up at 2:45. Stay here. Don't move.
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0: 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What we got?
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0: Mm-hmm.
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0: Oh boy, details in 10. Gotta send this one out to my brother Brian Green. Congratulations on the grand opening of Uncle B's Greeneries. He definitely went out on a limb. See what I did there, B? And it coincidentally is one of his favorite artists. What up, B? Congratulations. It's Classics.

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1: All right, y'all, so we got to give love and a rest in peace to Ronald Lepree, who was one of the original founders and the bass player for the Commodores. He passed away at the age of 75. His daughter, Soraya Lepree, who's also a music producer, confirmed his passing over the weekend. No official cause of death has been released.
2: Wow, may he rest in peace.
1: Yeah, and also we lost another legend this weekend, Foster Silvers. He did one of my favorite classics called Misdemeanor. Rest in peace to Foster Silvers.
2: Definitely. And well, now, moment that we've all been waiting for, we have to talk Roots Picnic 2026.
1: Run it down, because you were there.
2: I don't even know where to begin, but let's run it down. Brandy, she was amazing, and not to mention she brought out Monica. I wasn't expecting that.
1: Nice.
2: But being as though that they are on tour, and they'll be heading to the Essence Festival real soon, I thought that there could be a possibility.
1: Okay.
2: Yeah. Next up, Jay-Z shut the Roots Picnic down in a big way. He represented not just for New York, but for Philly. Oh my goodness, that was amazing. He gave us 90 minutes with a packed set of more than 30 songs, Touch.
1: Of course he did. And of course he brought out State Property. And of course he brought out Jasmine Sullivan.
2: What?
1: And
2: yes.
1: Of course he brought out Philly's own Meek Mill.
2: Yes. Oh my gosh. The Rockefeller family was back in full effect.
1: Shout out to everybody that recorded videos and posted on social media. Look, thank you, because I wasn't there.
2: It was too good not to. And it made my heart glad seeing him and Beanie Siegel back in the mix together. Yeah, they had a little bit of, you know, a rough patch, but I was happy to see them in that.
1: That's what's happening.
2: Of course, Beyonce, Blue Ivy Carter, and Mama Tina Knows were in the building as well. But those weren't the only heavy hitters. Tamar Braxton was in the building, Draymond Green, Jermaine Dupri, and so many more. Just amongst the crowd, not even like, you know, in VIP, just kind of, you know, hanging out with everybody. It was a great, safe, fun time.
1: Dope.
2: I loved it.
1: 40,000 people, crazy.
2: Yes, it felt like that. Erykah Badu, she was also amazing, of course, while also teasing new music with producer The Alchemist.
1: Okay.
2: Yeah, she was bomb. And of course, her outfit was very unique, just like her.
1: And of course, I gotta shout out my DJs, my man DJ Active, as well as the legendary, the GOAT, DJ Jazzy Jeff. And my man Funk Flex, he came down from New York to tear it down too.
2: Yes, giving energy in between performances. The party never stops.
1: And y'all, speaking of a party, we about to have a party next week. Why? Because our fearless leader is coming back.
2: Woo woo!
1: Yes, good people, B returns on Monday, June 8th, and of course, Basement Party, August 23rd. She announced the lineup on her social media, but if you didn't know, let me give you the rundown. It's Force MDs, it's Tough Crew, it's Kwame, Sweet T, Tracy Lee,
2: Silk.
1: Ladies gonna be in the building for that one.
2: Yep.
1: Large Professor and Crown Rulers. Tickets available at the box office. Get them now, because you know how it happens every year. It sells out, so don't play yourself. And that, ladies and gentlemen, is today's Culture Ketchup. It's Classics 107.9. Back with more in a minute. Don't move.
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1: I'm Gary Barbera. I'm here with our ace pitcher, all-star record breaker, Christopher Southpaw Sanchez. 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
2: Claro que sí.
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13: 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Top Law.
1: I'm Gary Barbera. I'm here with our ace pitcher, all-star record breaker, Christopher Southpaw Sanchez. 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
2: Claro que sí.
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2: Claro que sí.
1: Sanchez savings. 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
1: 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And word on the curb is he was at Roots Picnic yesterday.
2: And was.
1: So you saw the performance yesterday.
2: Came out with Black Thought.
1: Nice.
2: Yes.
1: Nice.
2: I'm telling you, this weekend was insane. Honestly, take me back. I could do a round three.
1: What?
2: I did day one, day two. Give me a round three and four.
1: But here's the jackpot question. Do your feet hurt?
2: They do. But it's cool.
1: You'll take the feet hurting with all that?
2: I will, honestly.
1: Wow. Yeah, you're a brave soul.
2: It was just a beautiful weekend, honestly.
1: Oh, to be young again.
2: Yeah. Yeah,
1: clearly. Because my ass is not built for standing for 2 days at all.
2: Definitely feeling it today, but yeah, I feel
1: I'm
2: you.
1: Sure. All right, y'all, coming up, it is your crazy news. Stick around, don't move.
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5: 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Tell him, Chris.
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0: 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Touch and Tie. Crazy News at 10. What are we talking about?
1: Coming up, a family arrived to say their final goodbyes and got the shock of their lives.
0: Oh.
1: Plus, one breakup in PA ended up with some very expensive damage.
0: Uh-oh.
1: And the cosmetic procedure turned into a nightmare that just wouldn't end.
0: Crazy News in 10. Keep it here. It's Classics.

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2: Happy Monday.
3: Hey, happy Monday. Now, first, imagine showing up to a loved one's wake and immediately realizing that something is not right. Well, that's what happened to a family coming out of New York. According to reports, they were preparing to say their final goodbyes when they looked inside the casket and discovered the man there wasn't their father at all.
2: Oh!
3: Crazy. And of course, the funeral home reportedly blamed a mix-up on involving another person with a similar name.
2: I got so many questions.
3: This is so disturbing, but now the family is left searching for answers and for their loved one.
2: Can you say lawsuit?
3: Oh, for sure.
2: Yo, I would have a fit. And speaking of people throwing a fit, coming out of PA, a man reacted to a divorce filing by climbing into an excavator and partially demolishing his own house.
3: Oh, he said, let's start this now. Here's your half and here's mine. Sheesh.
2: According to reports, his wife and daughters were in the house, but thankfully no one was hurt.
3: Oh, this puts a whole new meaning on crashing out.
2: Literally.
3: Like, what? Heartbreak is one thing, but demolishing your entire house? That's another.
2: Talk about being in your feelings.
3: Exactly.
2: Damn.
3: And finally, a woman says a cosmetic procedure meant to improve her appearance ended up going completely left as well.
2: Mm.
3: According to reports, complications from her eyelid surgery left her unable to close her eyes.
2: What?
3: She later reached a settlement over the whole thing, but after speaking out publicly about her experience, she found herself dealing with even more legal trouble because, well, the doctor is now suing her for defamation.
2: Wait, what?
3: Yes, talk about a situation that kept getting worse.
2: How, when the doctor messed her up?
3: Well, I guess he said, hey, you speaking out has now defamed not only me, but my business. Crazy.
2: And that it is. And that, ladies and gentlemen, is today's crazy news. Trust and believe, we can't make none of this stuff up.
3: At all.
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25: Got a lot happening for the drive home this afternoon. 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PA Turnpike eastbound, a crash between Mid-County and Port Washington in the left lane. Tevy back to Norristown. Schuylkill Expressway eastbound, the on-ramp from 202 and 422 partially blocked with a crash. Got a broken down vehicle just cleared out of the way by an expressway eastbound between the Parkway and Broad Street. Still heavy back to 76. A broken down vehicle on 42 south. This is between 295 and Creek Road. It's blocking the right lane, traffic heavy. Try Taco Bell's $5, $7, and $9 Lux Boxes. 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I'm Jason Lee. 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

Classics 107.9 The Real Sound of Philly, Touch and Todd in for B. So over the weekend, San Antonio defeated OKC. That was the upset. Man, we gonna talk about it with my man Nee with sports coming up in about 10 minutes. Y'all keep it here. It's Classics.

0: at 6 feet tall, 160 pounds from South Philadelphia, the Common Denominator Sports Commentator, it's your boy.
1: All right, y'all, it's Monday, so you know what we must do. We must cover sports with my man, Nee. What's happening, homie?
2: I mean, I cannot believe I'm about to say this, but the New York Knicks about to play the San Antonio Spurs in the NBA Finals touch,
1: and man,
2: I'm
1: not doing it. The shakeup was real. Jesus.
2: Let's talk about it, though. So the Spurs, being down 3-2, took care of business in back-to-back games. In Game 6, they won with their backs against the wall, 118-91. And then in Game 7, the game that I sadly missed, I was so upset. They had Jay-Z on the same day as this game, but they took care of business again. SGA had 35 points, but it wasn't enough, and the Spurs advanced to the NBA Finals 111-103.
1: Game 1 on Wednesday.
2: Yes. Now, they're going to be playing against a Knicks team that has won 11 straight playoff games. They are on fire. This Knicks team completed the sweep against the Cavs last Monday, 130-93. They would now be coming off a 10 days rest. They'll be well-rested, plenty healthy. This is going to be a war, Touch. It's going to be really damn good.
1: Yeah, they're ready to come in and finish the job.
2: Yep. So the first game takes place in San Antonio, like you said, this Wednesday. And this will be a rematch of the 1999 NBA Finals with the Spurs, with a second-year Tim Duncan defeated the eighth-seeded New York Knicks.
1: Okay.
2: Now, them fire-ins.
1: Oh, man, the bats right now. Jeez.
2: Yes, we won 4 of our last 6 games. We beat the Padres on Monday in a shutout 3-0. Then on Tuesday, we won in a nail-biter 4-3. But on Wednesday, we completed the sweep in much easier fashion, winning in another shutout 3-0.
1: Mm-hmm.
2: Now, Friday, we started our series against this Dodgers and, you know, that super team, Ohtani and all them boys.
1: Right.
2: And we lost on Friday 2-4. However, on Saturday, we did bounce back with a 4-3 victory. And like you said, the bats. Edmundo Sosa, a home run in the 8th inning, 3 runs in the 8th inning, got us that victory. But then sadly, yesterday, we kind of got put back in our place as we lost to the Dodgers 1-9.
1: Dang.
2: Now, tonight, we play the Padres again and hope for the same luck we had last time, because we need to win more and more games to sneak into that wild card spot.
1: There it is. We talking about them fighting.
2: Yes. Now, we are now in June 1st. What does that mean for the NFL? The new year has officially started. And before we get to some Eagles news, the Rams just made the biggest trade probably of the entire season already.
1: I caught that news. That's crazy.
2: Yes. The Browns are now trading Defensive Player of the Year, the guy that just broke Michael Strahan's record, Myles Garrett, to the Rams for star edge Jared Verse, a 2027 first-round pick, a 2028 second-round pick, and a 2029 third-round pick. Our biggest rivals right now, the Rams, just got that much better. Now, A.J. Brown, we said post-June 1st, A.J. Brown could get traded. So right now, it's a waiting game. Does he get traded to the Patriots, to the Chiefs? We do not know. But with the Rams picking up Myles Garrett, I'm a little more scared of losing a guy like A.J. Brown. But I trust Howie. In some other news, you won't believe this, Tuts. Serena Williams is officially making her return to professional tennis next week. She'll play in the doubles tournament at the HSBC Championship. And Serena, the GOAT, she's back.
1: She just can't get enough.
2: I can't get enough. I love seeing greatness, and seeing her back on the court is just greatness. Now, in some more tennis news, the top players in the entire world, Novak Djokovic, Jannik Sinner, are both out of the French Open within the fourth round. This is one of the first times we've seen two highly profiled players like them get knocked out so early.
1: Ooh.
2: Now, finally, to end off today, tennis superstar Naomi Osaka has caused a big conversation in the sports world. She invited all of the black players, men and women, that are participating in the French Open to a nice little dinner, right, Touch?
1: Right.
2: And now everyone is saying it's segregation. Why do you do this? Why are you trying to break up a big group of players? And it's like, damn, we're just having a nice dinner, trying to come together in a sport that we're not really in that much. And now they're saying it's a problem.
1: Come on.
2: Hey, but she's doing her thing still. Yeah, that's sports.
1: And that, ladies and gentlemen, are sports with my man Nee. Tell them where they can find you.
2: Find me on Instagram, TikTok, YouTube, and Spotify at In the Zone with Nee.
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1: So my story is coming out of New Zealand, where a reporter by the name of Jessica Tyson, she gets the ultimate while she's out on assignment in public doing a report. What swoops down and smacks her in the face? A seagull.
4: What? 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
1: Said she's left with just a little scar, and her coworkers are saying that she'll be doing inside reports from now on.
4: Mm. 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
4: That's crazy.
1: That definitely falls under the category of in defense. 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
24: 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It's in the right lane. That's heavy all the way back to the Walwhippen Bridge tolls. Elsewhere in Burlington, New Jersey, crash 130 South right at Washington Avenue. The left lane's blocked there with heavy delays. Crash cleared on the PA Turnpike now eastbound between Mid-County and Fort Washington. Still heavy back to Norristown. Google jams westbound Boulevard to Belmont. Also Gladwin out to Conshohocken. 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

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Touch and Todd. Just got the news, unfortunately. Jeez. I absolutely love this dude, and he will be sorely missed. Dexter Wanzel over the weekend passed away. He was responsible for songs like Theme from the Planets, The Sweetest Pain, and this was one of my favorite Dexter Wanzel records right here. Jones Girl. And rest in peace going out to Dexter Wanzel. And salute to his wife and his family and the whole TSOP as well. Dexter Wanzel. Wow. Crazy. Gotta bubble wrap our people. For sure. It's Classics 107.9.

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Todd, listen, coming up in the basement party today, I got tickets for you to check out Patti LaBelle, also Jeff Bradshaw, Avery Sunshine, and Pieces of a Dream. July 9th at the Dell. Also, want to give you a chance to reminisce and go down memory lane. And it's Remember When Monday, so we're going to talk about how things used to be, all right? 610-538-1131. Call me out what you remember when, so we can go down memory lane. And you can also use that same number to get them Patti LaBelle tickets as well. Coming up inside the basement party on Classics 107.9.

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1: All right.
0: Basement party August 23rd at the Del Beast. 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Get your tickets, get your tickets.
1: All right.
0: Crazy lineup this year.
1: All right.
0: Kwame will be there.
2: Well, I came here for something funky to happen. Is this Christmas? Because everybody's rapping. Prepare to get sparked by the song that I sing. No, my name is Martin Luther, but I'm considered the king. Yo, my beat's pumped by the mic I clamp. I don't need an amplifier. My brain is the amp. I got the beat to make it tingle. Make your body mingle. Like you got the fever for the flavor of

They haven't been on the Dell stage, but they're coming this year, August 23rd. Crown Rulers will be in the building. Get your tickets.

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August 23rd. Basement party in the park at the Dell. Of course, B, she does it every year. It's her annual basement party. This year on the lineup, you hear him in the background. Sweet Tea. I'm sorry. Force MDs. They're getting the R&B for the ladies. Silk is also giving the R&B for the ladies. On the hip-hop side of things, it's Sweet Tea. It's Tracy Lee. It's my man, Large Professor. It's Kwame. Oh, my God. Ladies and gentlemen, if you know like I know, get your tickets now. Because what I don't want is for you to be standing outside with that look on your face like, damn, should have got my tickets. Man, and also, Large Professor from The Main Source. That's going to be an incredible show. August 23rd at the Dell. 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Get your tickets, as well as the hair company. 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Shout out to my man Foot, Lightfoot, and the crew over there at Philadelphia Hair Company. All right? Right now, though, it is Remember When Monday. Give you a chance to get your reminisce on how things used to be. 610-538-1131. Tell us what you remember from back in the day. For example, I was on social media over the weekend, and there was a gentleman who was talking about how back in the day you had two pair of sneaks. You didn't have a whole bunch of sneaks like, you know, a lot of these kids have nowadays, but you had two pair of sneaks. One good pair and one pair to go play outside with. Funny how times have changed. Now everybody got multiple pairs of sneaks. Back then, your parents, if you were lucky, you got two pair. 610-538-1131. Tell us what you remember. It is Remember When Monday. Basement party for Monday. Let's do it.

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1: Brother Mayor.
0: Hey, remember when?
1: Oh, I remember when. Touch on, hit the head on, and hit the head on the nail. You remember when you had two pairs of sneakers, you was real good back then. Had a pair of Jack Purcells and a pair of Pumas. Right, running around the neighborhood. Yeah, back in the day, I remember those days.
2: Right.
1: You know, you had a lot of kids and you less money, you know what I'm saying? But you made the best out of what we did, and that's how we'd always hustle.
0: Exactly. What's your station?
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3: It's Mother.
0: Hey, Mama Flo, remember when?
3: Yes, I remember back in the day, because, you know, I'm an OG, so a lot of people don't remember youngsters. How we loved each other back in the day. We loved each other, helped each other, did for each other. We don't have enough of love and really mean it within our hearts for anybody these days. It's totally daggone different. We can watch your kids and slap them up and down. Nobody has that anymore, real love. It's hard. Times is so hard and change so much till, you know, it's just a whole new different time.
0: You are so right. But you know what? This weekend, I definitely felt the love at the Roots Picnic.
3: Did you? You went?
0: Yes, I did. And there was a whole lot of black, beautiful greatness going on. Everybody
3: That's
0: got
3: good.
0: Along, made
3: That's
0: conversation
3: good.
0: With so many people, even strangers. Definitely
3: That's
0: had a
3: good.
0: Great time. The love
3: That's
0: was
3: good.
0: Definitely in the city this weekend.
3: That's what we need. We need that so much. It's so far away. You know, I was thinking, I said, you know, back in the day when we did the streets and things together, those chapel steps, we had chapel steps that you clean with Comet cleanser.
0: Mm-hmm.
3: I don't know what happened to those. I guess they tombstones now because I haven't seen any lately. I don't know.
0: What's your station, Mama Flo?
3: 107.9. And Mother, when she says she love you, she love all of you for sure.
0: Love you more.
2: 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It's Remember When Monday. Let's get to it.

0: 1079, who's this?
1: Hey, Tatiana, it's Alex. How are you on this lovely Monday?
0: Hey, Alex, I'm good. A little tired, but I'm hanging in there. Remember when?
1: Remember when you found out somebody had color TV on the block? Everybody flocked over there that person's house with color TV. It's like, yo, the Flip Wilson Show, get ready, come on. It's going to be in color over JoJo's house. And everybody just ran on it. Before you know it, you got a house full of people. The word got out that you got a color TV.
0: And the word also got out that they had money.
1: Yeah, they was like, yeah, they got money. They got a color TV. But also, I also remember when they had the converters that you put on the screen, that if you had a black and white TV, there was a converter that converted the black and white screen into color.
2: Oh, wow.
1: And that was a big thing. I'm sure Mother Flo would tell you about that.
0: Oh, I'm sure she would. Mama Flo has a story for everything.
1: I know that's right. But one more thing I remember. I remember when air conditioning in cars was a luxury.
0: Oh, yeah.
1: It was like, you had somebody with an air conditioned car. Oh, my goodness. They got to get in the car. Ooh, it's cold here. You got air conditioning?
0: It still is a luxury. Some people are driving around with no air right now. Right.
1: That's true. I can't ride around with no broken air.
0: Yeah.
1: I'll spend every dime I got to get that air, especially during the heat wave.
0: Yeah, things happen, though. Let's count our blessings.
1: But I love you both, and have a great day. What up, Touchtone?
0: Love you, too, man. What's your station?
1: 107.9. Y'all have a good one.
2: You, too. Man. Right? The air conditioner is definitely a luxury. And if you're from the old school, you remember having to roll your windows down. Like, you had to literally roll the windows down. There was no such thing as power windows. Certain cars, that was a luxury as well. Crazy, right? 610-538-1131 is the number. Caller number 9. Okay, I got tickets to check out Patti LaBelle. Also, my man Jeff Bradshaw, Pieces of a Dream, and Avery Sunshine, July 9th at the Dell Music Center. You want to be in the building for that night, 610-538-1131. Auntie Patty's coming home, along with my man Jeff Bradshaw. He's coming home. Avery Sunshine, she's coming home. Pieces of a Dream, they coming home. It's all Philly night that night, man. 610-538-1131. You want your tickets? Caller number 9, I got you right now. Let's do it. It's Classics 107.9 Basement Party.

0: Classic Tank, who's this?
1: Donna.
0: Donna, how are you doing today?
1: I'm blessed. Got a winning ticket, hopefully.
0: Indeed, you are caller number 9.
1: Yes.
0: Patti LaBelle, also Jeff Bradshaw, Pieces of a Dream at Avery Sunshine, July 9th at the Dell Music Center. You will be in the house for it. Congratulations, okay?
1: Okay.
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0: All right, ladies and gentlemen, 6 o'clock hour. You know what it is. Battle of the Ballads. B's not here, so I get to pick 2. You stick around for them. It's Classics. We'll be back.
2: 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This is your boy, Ricky Smiley, and doing Black Music Month. 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
25: 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Heavy back to the Platte Bridge. Northbound's heavy Vine Expressway to Bridge Street. Schuylkill backs up westbound University to the Vine Boulevard to Belmont. And Gladwin to Conchie. Eastbound's heavy Conchie to Belmont. And Girard Avenue to the Vine Expressway. The Vine backs up both ways the entire length. And down the shore, we've got some police activity. Black Horse Pike. 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I'm Jason Lee. 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

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It's Classics 107.9, The Real Sound of Philly, Touch and Tie. Coming up in just a few minutes, my first pick of the day. It's Battle of the Ballots, and B's not here, so I get to pick two. Keep it here. It's Classics.

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0: 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If you didn't hear the news over the weekend, we got the news that P-Bo Bryson suffered from a stroke. And so thoughts and prayers going out to him and his family. The recovery is going to be real, but he will get through it, and we will hear that voice again for sure. And speaking of that, he was just here not too long ago at City Winery not too long ago, man. So definitely thoughts and prayers going out to him and his family. Speedy recovery, Mr. Bryson. All right, Tat, what we got on the way?
1: Heat Wave, Janet Jackson, Brick Plus, your pick of the day.
0: Yeah, my second one. Y'all keep it here. It's classic. Don't move.
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4: It's hard to believe that 2026 is halfway over. It's startling that 6 months have passed already. When you were 10, it seemed like your teen years would never come. By the time you're a teenager, you just can't wait for 21. However, do you remember when 30 years old seemed to come right after 23? And then 40 and 30 years felt like they were only a couple years apart. Wow. And at 40, statistics say that your life is half over if you are blessed. At 50, some of us start having pains in parts of our bodies that we didn't even know we had. Then here comes 60, and everybody is saying yes, ma'am, or no, sir, to you. By your 70s, you become acutely aware that life is way too short, that time moves way too fast, and there definitely are no replays and no rewinds. So relish every second of every minute of every hour you are blessed to have, because time cannot be repeated.
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30: 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Schuylkill westbound accident between Gladwin and the Conchie Curve off to the side, but heavy back to City Ave. Some fire department activity a part of this as well. Accident 95 south at 420 in the left lane. 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

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It's Temple Health and Wellness Day. It starts at 7 a.m. at Aeromark Complex with a 5K run plus screenings for us men. Go out there and get yourself checked out, okay, fellas? My second pick of the day on the way. Keep it here. It's Classics.

0: My second pick of the day from the Force MDs, who will be a part of Lady B's basement party in the park. If you missed the major announcement that she made on social media, good people, it's the Force MDs. It's also Tracy Lee, the Crown Rulers, Tough Crew, my man Kwame, Silk will be in the building as well, man. Get your tickets. Do not procrastinate. You know how it goes down every year. It sells out, all right? That will wrap up the show right there, good people. Thank you for allowing me and Todd to be a part of your day today. Oh, and speaking of B, she comes back next Monday, all right? So, get prepared for that because she's going to have a lot to talk about. And especially with the show as well happening August 23rd at the Dell, all right? So, get your tickets for that, like I said. Todd, before we leave, can you please give them the BSA?
1: Protect your peace, even if it disappoints people.
0: Yeah, that right there. That's heavy.
1: Yep.
0: My man Manny Fresh up next with the Kickback, baby. And it's a great night to do just that. Windows down, music up for a Monday. And enjoy. If God says so, it will be so. We will get together tomorrow at 2. I'll have more Patti LaBelle tickets. And, of course, it's Talk About a Tuesday inside the basement party, culture catch-up, crazy news, and all that. And me and Todd Shenanigans. Love y'all. Meet and holler at y'all tomorrow at 2.
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0: I'm Gary Barbera. I'm here with our ace pitcher, all-star record breaker, Christopher Southpaw Sanchez. Tell him, Chris.
1: Claro que sí.
0: Sanchez celebration. It's the biggest Jeep sale in the nation.
1: Claro que sí.
0: Sanchez savings. 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
19: 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Call the dog.
0: I'm Gary Barbera. 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
1: Claro que sí.
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0: Sanchez savings. 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
20: 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Crash on the Schuylkill westbound between Gladwin and the Conchie Curve off to the shoulder. Heavy back to City Avenue. Fire department activity there has cleared out. Blue Route North on a crash between 95 and McDade Boulevard in the left lane. Heavy through that area. 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That was easy. I'm Jason Lee. 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

You know what that smile is? It's that smile of satisfaction. The city got a good grade and rapport from a lot of the folks who came from far and away. Recuperating, it's the day after Roots Picnic Weekend. Uneventful, so to speak, no major incidents. Everybody felt the vibe, the chill, the performances. My guy Erykah Badu spotted in Clark Park in the grass just chilling. Holla apropos in the background. You don't get more Philly sound than this. Mother, father, sister, brother, MFSB. If you know, you know. Picnic in the park. I'm here to manage your night side. My name is Manuel. You know who you are. We're ready to kick back. The day after, Classics 107.9.

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0: for all the new beautiful people in town that are still hanging around. It's still the Philly Sound, Jimmy Castor and the Castor Bunch, Space Age. What a Ruth picnic weekend. Ran into a lot of good people. My man Khalil Postel. Key Vet's back in Philly, y'all. Fred Williams, you and Key Vet need to connect. I'm going to make that happen. Like I said, everyone I spoke to from out of town gave us Philadelphia great reviews. As far as the show, the sound, incredible. The shows themselves, incredible. And the vibe, unmatched. The Roots Picnic, a Philly original, right here, continues to impress. So, if you missed it, don't worry. There are plenty of videos on platforms all over the place. Check out Mr. Man Frisbee. He was backstage, talked to everyone, knew everybody. All the Overbrook family, because a lot of it was up in the Winfield area, Winfield Heights. All us cats who went to Brook, back in town with this particularly. And like I said, this is one of the things that we just do well. So shout out to everyone who had anything to do with it. And thank all of you who attended. It's the real sound of Philadelphia. We are owned by Kathy Hughes. We are the only African-American owned and operated music station in this city and state. The only one owned by black people that matters. For the culture, we are always Classics 107.9.
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4: 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I pray today for others, including myself, for all of us in need of your mercy and grace. 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We surrender all stress and doubts, all anxiety and worries, all misbeliefs and misinformation, all anger and hatred, all fears and trepidations, as well as all challenges and victories to your divine wisdom and infinite power. 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Hallelujah and amen.
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6: Yo soy Christopher Sanchez y síganme a Gary Barbera en el Boulevard.
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6: Oh, young guys.
9: I'm Dean Weitzman, my Philly lawyer. There are lawyers out there using Philly lawyer in their name, trying to trick you. 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There's only one My Philly lawyer. You know us. We've been fighting for folks in Philly for decades. And we know how to get you the compensation you deserve. While you focus on getting better, we handle the rest. And remember, it's not just any Philly lawyer. It's My Philly lawyer. Win-win.

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12: I'm Gary Barbera. 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
13: Yo soy Christopher Sanchez y síganme a Gary Barbera en el Boulevard.
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13: Yo soy Christopher Sanchez.
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Thanks out to Lady B. We miss you, Lady B. We know you love Frankie. We love Frankie. You got your name on the same street as Frankie Beverly. Frankie Beverly Mays, y'all. The legend's in full effect. We kicking back. We fully intact after an incredible Roots Picnic Weekend experience. Everyone's got a smile on their face. There's still some folks in town. Got flights leaving tomorrow, but still vibing. Folks from Philly who live elsewhere come back home for this, and then they got to connect with family and friends. It's a whole good vibe, man. And you know what? I'm in such a good mood. It's been a moment. I'm going to give some tickets away. How would you like to go to the Dell to see Tasha Combs Leonard, Chandler Moore, and John Reddick at the Dell? 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You want to go? 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I got surprises. 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
14: On the mound, mowing him down, driving his Barbera Jeep. 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Around Philly town.
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That classic R&B, we are the sound of Philadelphia. 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